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2: We do have food news today. Burger King is bringing back Crown Nuggets after a 15-year hiatus. As long as they don't bring back that creepy King character, I think the world will be quite accepting of this. Research suggests that French fries may be linked to depression. Of course, my depression kicks in after I squeeze that last drop of ketchup out of the packet. And finally, White Castle has introduced a vegetarian slice.

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1: I am sure you have seen the video, but wow, what a spectacle that must have been to see in person. A truck carrying fireworks caught fire on northbound Interstate 75 somewhere in Tennessee. Traffic was halted in both directions while firefighters worked to extinguish the flames. Young children watched in amazement, and three rednecks began searching the nearby area for fresh roadkill to grill.
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1: A former Pennsylvania mayor is headed to jail for a year after allegedly confusing Pokemon Go with a home invasion. Former Osceola Mills Mayor Ida Reams spotted two people playing the popular smartphone game in a food bank parking lot and decided to take matters into her own hands. She called police to report the players as suspicious.

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0: of thousands of passengers all around the world. His name is Jeffrey Wall. He's 59 years old, and he worked for the airline for nearly three decades and operated approximately 900 flights. Now, you need to know that Wall did hold a commercial pilot's license, and he passed regular competency checks, but investigators revealed he never obtained the mandatory high-level license required to captain these large aircraft like the Boeing 777. One thing is for certain, he and Air Canada are kaput for good, but you know, should Spirit Airlines ever get back off the ground, something tells me he's got a pretty good shot.
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1: It's the culinary equivalent of an acid trip. And there is no way of figuring out who came up with it first, but I seriously doubt anybody will ever claim it. It's a staple, though, in the state of Wisconsin known as funeral bread. Imagine slathering a swirly sweet slice of cinnamon bread with cheese whiz, then topping it with chopped olives. But apparently the locals can't get enough of it. Church potlucks and school socials never have a shortage of it, even though no one knows its origin or why it was even given that name. My guess is because after one bite of funeral bread, you'll feel like you want to die.
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1: I have some wonderful news on the health front today, and you know what? You may have been doing your body good for decades and you didn't even know it. Italian researchers said eating pizza could protect you against cancer, and the secret could be lycopene, which is a strong antioxidant chemical that's found in tomatoes, and it is thought to offer some protection against cancer. And lycopene is also what gives the fruit its traditional red color. Now, before you call for delivery, I think you should consider that pizza can be high in saturated fat, salt, and calories, which is a risk that I, Rowdy Yates, am willing to take.
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1: Well, life on the farm is kind of laid back. Ain't much an old country boy like me can't hack. 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I thank God I'm a country boy.

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saddled up real early with the Nitty Gritty Dirt Band, High Horse on 96.1 KWS. Can you stand a little more workday wind? One more day's worth? Happy Friday. Tanya Tucker on 96.1 KWS. She's 50.

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2: 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I'm Rob Real. 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

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I might get a little tired on the weekend. 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
1: 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Up real early, going behind the boss's back with a woman whose proudest achievement is not her two CMAs, two ACMs, or even her Grammy. It's finishing high school. Gretchen Frances Wilson was born in Pocahontas, Illinois, about 30 miles outside of St. Louis, June 26, 1973. Her mom was just 16, and her dad bailed when she was barely two. She comes by her trailer park persona honestly, and she dropped out of high school at age 15, started working as a cook and a bartender, and she knew hard work. In fact, she was fronting two different bands by the age of 20. After a failed marriage, she moved to Nashville in 1996, but it was the year 2000 when the two biggest things happened to her. Her daughter Grace was born, and she would meet John Rich, with whom she would start writing and form the Music Mafia, and she got her own record deal in 2003. In 2004, her very first single, Redneck Woman, spent 5 weeks at number one on the country chart and won her the aforementioned Grammy. 2004 would see her as the ACM's New Artist of the Year and the CMA Horizon Award winner. The following year, 2005, she was the Female Vocalist of the Year for both of those organizations. Her first 5 singles all hit the top 10. And while all of this was happening, she decided to go back to school to set an example for her daughter, Grace. And Gretchen received

and Gretchen received her high school diploma. She earned it in 2008. In early 2005, she showed a bit of her softer side musically when she went to number 4, a song she'd co-written with John Rich and Vicky McGee, When I Think About Cheating. It's Gretchen Wilson, Behind the Boss's Back and Up Real Early on Superstar Country 96.1 KWS. I've never

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wouldn't have missed Ronnie Millsap up real early on Superstar Country 96.1 KWS. And we went behind the bosses back with the softer side of the redneck woman. Gretchen Wilson is 53 today and went to number 4 in 2005 with When I Think About Cheating, the final single from her debut album. Gretchen is still touring. In fact, she's doing a lot of social media these days and has a brand new song, the title of which I cannot say on the radio. Tim McGraw up real early now on 96.1 KWS.

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1: Good morning, I'm Rob Real. Thanks for getting up real early. Here are three real big headlines at WVMetroNews.com. A state of emergency declared for three counties affected by flooding. The National Weather Service confirms two tornadoes in north central West Virginia. And Clendenin marks 10 years since the flood with an eye on the future.
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1: 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Storms likely all day today with a high of 84. Showers and storms overnight, low 69. More showers and storms at 82 tomorrow. Becoming partly sunny Sunday afternoon, high 88. A few clouds come Monday, hot with a high of 91. The latest news, weather, and more for the Mountain State is always at WVMetroNews.com. 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
2: I pledge allegiance to the flag of the United States of America and to the republic for which it stands, one nation, under God, indivisible, with liberty and justice for all.

0: that right? Bo Cephas and all his rowdy friends getting up real early on Superstar Country 96.1 KWS. Come on in. I'm Rob Rio. Thank you so much for loving your country with me. Storms likely today with a high of 84. It is 67 right now. We will live and love and maybe laugh at a memory of my grandmother in the real good question. This one's a cut above, to be sure. Don't forget, Chapel has your fireworks tonight, 5 until 7. 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Over 1,500 different products, over 2,000 square feet of added space. She'll have the KWS t-shirts while they last. Truck Norris will be there too. Go see Chapel, 5 until 7. 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

One of my favorite things about my late grandmother applies to the real good question this morning. Beautician Day today. Do you have a regular barber or beautician? Facebook and Instagram is where you join the conversation. Since I've been back over the past 3 years, I've been going to Kirby's Barbershop in Elkview. Eric doesn't always, in fact, he's rarely the one who does the cutting, but he hires so many folks, kind of giving them their break to get going. And my haircuts are pretty simple, but Eric's the one who did the shave my head thing after my first go round with our Cares for Kids Radiothon, and I've just been going for them ever since. But my late grandmother, the one who spoke Manglish, always had two standing hair appointments every week, Tuesday and Friday. Tuesday she would drop it off, Friday she would pick it up. Do you have a regular barber or beautician? That's my way of saying she wore a wig. Facebook, Instagram, join the conversation. 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

0: back to my mobile DJ days. I've always kept a list of songs that would be appropriate for like parts of a wedding reception in case, you know, the bride and the groom didn't have a good idea. I always recommend for the father-daughter dance, if they don't have one, Heartland, and I Loved Her First, up real early on Superstar Country, 96.1 KWS. I'm Rob Rio. Thank you so much for loving your country with me. 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

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About ready to rock the country. It's just 2 weeks away in Ashland, July 10th and 11th. Your chance to win a pair of passes for that weekend, about an hour away. It's Blake now on 96.1 KWS.

Kenny bringing the good stuff up real early on Superstar Country 96.1 KWS. Silver Sands Marina, I think, is the title I heard Chappell say of his new album that's coming. I'm Rob Rio. Thank you so much for loving your country with me. Storms coming today in a high of 84. It is 67 right now. Blake Shelton's Honeybee in there, too. I don't know if that will be one of the many, many hits that Randy Dameron will have queued up Sunday afternoon at 3. It's Blake in the Superstar Artist Spotlight, an hour of pure BS, songs and stories from Blake's eventual Hall of Fame career. He's had so many hits, there's no way to squeeze them all in, but we'll see what Rando can manage to do. 3 o'clock on Sunday afternoon, Blake Shelton in the Superstar

0: 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Some gossip, some rascals, some young love, and a real interesting fact. 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

less than a week until we see Winona at the Charleston Stern Wheel Regatta. The Judds and Young Love up real early on 96.1 KWS. So what's been holding you back? I bet your biggest excuse isn't really an excuse. The real interesting fact after AJ on 96.1 KWS.

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0: probably won't end up where you planned, but you'll end up where you're supposed to be. That's Rascal Flatts, Bless the Broken Road, up real early on Superstar Country 96.1 KWS. Storms around today in a high of 84. It is 67 right now. I'm Rob Rio. Thank you so much for loving your country with me. Ready to rock the country July 10th and 11th, a couple weeks away in Ashland. The Boyd County Fairgrounds is the place, a festival for the people, as Superstar Country 96.1 KWS welcomes Jelly Roll, Brantley Gilbert, Leonard Skinner, Riley Green, and about a dozen more. 7:20 is when I will give away the next pair of weekend passes to rock the country with your free concert station. Just sit tight now. Three real big headlines, that real interesting fact. Katie and Tommy and Willie on my mind on the first name in real country music. 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
4: 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But here's the thing. The old recommendation requirement in some places for having a 20% down payment, that's long gone. There are several mortgages where you can have just a 5% down payment. The average down payment is only 7% of the home's cost. So maybe it is the time to be looking at home ownership. That's a real interesting fact. Up real early at SuperstarCountry.E61 KWS.

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1: Good morning, I'm Rob Real. 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Here are three real big headlines at WVMetroNews.com. A state of emergency declared for three counties affected by flooding. The National Weather Service confirms two tornadoes in north-central West Virginia. And Clendenin marks 10 years since the flood with an eye on the future.
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1: 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Storms likely all day today with a high of 84. Showers and storms overnight, low 69. More showers and storms at 82 tomorrow. Becoming partly sunny Sunday afternoon, high 88. A few clouds come Monday, hot with a high of 91. The latest news, weather, and more for the Mountain State is always at WVMetroNews.com. 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

0: It had been recorded by Gwen McRae and Brenda Lee and Elvis, but it was Willie Nelson who turned it into not only a signature song, but one felt like all the awards in 1982. Always on my mind from the Redheaded Stranger, up real early on Superstar Country 96.1 KWS 709. I'm Rob Rio. Thank you so much for loving your country with me. Storms likely to pop up at any point today. High 84. It's 69 right now. And it is your chance to rock the country in about 10 minutes or so. You want to spend the weekend with Jelly Roll and Riley Green and Lynyrd Skynyrd and Brantley Gilbert and about a dozen other acts at the Boyd County Fairgrounds in Ashland. 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He likes it. He loves it. She laundered it. Coming up real early on Superstar Country 96.1 KWS.
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0: left the suds in the bucket and the clothes hanging out on the line, but she got up real early. It's Sarah Evans on Superstar Country at 86.1 KWS. I'm Rob Real. Thank you so much for loving your country with me. A storm or two likely today, high 84, 69 right now. And Michael was the lucky texter for the Superstar Lunch Bunch this week. 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The Pitch Sports Bar and Grill did all the cooking, we did the delivering, and the crew did the dining. Your place could be next. The next Superstar Lunch Bunch. 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

0: Hate to see her go, but love to watch her leave, because baby's got her blue jeans on. The only number one for Mel McDaniel, up real early on Superstar Country, 96.1 KWS. Storms likely around today and a high of 84. It is 69 right now. And right now, it is time to win.
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0: Columbus Promise up real early on Superstar Country 96.1 KWS. I'm Rob Real. Thank you so much for loving your country with me. You're not too late for birthdays and anniversaries or the real big headlines or to catch up with Chapel at Nitro Fireworks this evening, 5 until 7. You know, they have over 1,500 different fireworks. Chapel have the KWS t-shirts while they last. Go have some shenanigans with her this evening, 5 until 7 at Nitro Fireworks. Maybe you're going to do Friday Night Flicks at Shawnee. You can catch up with her before you get over there and watch the movie tonight. You can find out more about that on our Facebook page, the Friday Night Flicks at Shawnee. Got a midnight girl, a big fella, and a long black train coming up real early on Superstar Country 96.1 KWS.
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plenty of music to lead the celebrity birthdays for the weekend. Jazz great Dave Grusin is 92. Singer Billy Davis Jr. of the Fifth Dimension has one less bell to answer at the age of 88. Rocker Mick Jones from Foreigner, 71. Actor Getty Watanabe from 16 Candles and Gung Ho and UHF. That Thing You Do, I could name a bunch of stuff. Volunteer. Getty Watanabe, 71 today. He's in That Thing You Do with Chris Isaak, although they don't share any scenes. The singer and actor, 70 today. Singer Patti Smyth, 69. Singer Terry Nunn of the band Berlin, Take My Breath Away, she can still do that at 67. Director Paul Thomas Anderson is 56. So is actor Sean Hayes. So is actor Chris O'Donnell. So is actor Nick Offerman. They are all 56 today. It's 46 for actor and Nepo baby Jason Schwartzman. He is the son of Talia Shire, which makes him the nephew of Francis Ford Coppola and the cousin of Nicolas Cage. Actress Aubrey Plaza, she is 42 and expecting. Actress turned author Jeanette McCurdy, 34. Singer and actress Ariana Grande, 33. In country music, Eddie Perez of the Mavericks is 58. And Gretchen Wilson, the redneck woman, is 53. Tomorrow, Bruce Johnston, not only of the Beach Boys, but he wrote the song. I write the songs that make the whole world sing. Bruce Johnston will be 84 tomorrow. Actress Julia Duffy from the New Heart, the one set in Vermont, she'll be 75. Actress Isabella Gianni will be 71. Director, writer, producer J.J. Abrams turns 60 tomorrow. One of the Spider-Men, Tobey Maguire, will be 51. Singer Lee Nash of Sixpence None the Richer hits the big 5-0. Khloe Kardashian will be 42. And in country

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2: A state of emergency declared for three counties affected by flooding. The National Weather Service confirms two tornadoes in north central West Virginia. And Clendenin marks 10 years since the flood with an eye on the future.
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1: The Metro News AccuWeather forecast brought to you by Rainbow Restoration. Disaster's not the end of the world with Rainbow Restoration. Storms likely all day today with a high of 84. Showers and storms overnight, low 69. More showers and storms at 82 tomorrow. Becoming partly sunny Sunday afternoon, high 88. Few clouds come Monday, hot with a high of 91. The latest news, weather, and more for the Mountain State is always at WVMetroNews.com. 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

0: sisters Janice and Christine, the sweethearts of the rodeo. 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It's 8:09. I'm Rob Rio. Thank you so much for loving your country with me. Storms likely at 84 today. It is 70 right now. It is Ride and Riches with Trojan Landing Marine and Power Sports. 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

have a night from, well, let's say more than 35 years ago that I still remember vividly. Brad Paisley then, up real early on Superstar Couch Read, 96.1 KWS. If you're wondering, hey, why isn't Brad playing the WV250 thing at the Capitol or Regatta? Well, he was already booked in Provo, Utah. You go to Utah, you stay in Utah. So that's why we don't get Brad home for the big 250 celebrations that are going on. Storms going on today with a high of 84. It is 70 right now. I'm Rob Rio. Thank you so much for loving your country with me. This weekend kind of starts just a big, long holiday thing. Nobody's going to get any real work done, right? Next week? None of us? Okay. I mean, I'll be here up real early doing my thing, but like real jobs aren't going to be done. Anyway, we'll get going with Blake in the Superstar Artist Spotlight. 3 o'clock Sunday afternoon, Hall of Famer Randy Dameron has songs and stories from Blake. Pure BS. For an hour, as in Blake Shelton, in the Superstar Artist Spotlight, 3 o'clock on Sunday afternoon.

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0: If your wish is to rock the country with Lynyrd Skynyrd and Jelly Roll, Riley Green and Brantley Gilbert, I'll tell you exactly when you can win. Coming up real early on Superstar Country 96.1 KWS, Rascal Flatts. I'm Rob Reel. Thank you so much for loving your country with me. Storms likely around today in a high of 84. It is 70 right now. It is July 10th and 11th at the Boyd County Fairgrounds in Ashland, like two dozen acts along with, you know, including Jelly Roll and Riley Green and Lynyrd Skynyrd and Brantley Gilbert. You want to be there. 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Eddie and T-Roy, Tim and George on the first name in real country music. 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

0: 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It is thriving Texas to Poca Valley. 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Member FDIC. It's usually shenanigans when we have him around. Jason Quintrell from Union Mission. Good morning.
1: Good morning, Rob. How are you?
0: I can't complain. Sometimes I still do. Better than some of our friends and neighbors in Boone and Logan counties. So let's talk flood relief efforts. What's going on? What is needed? How is Union Mission helping?
1: Yeah, so we are partnering with the Jefferson Volunteer Fire Department, and we are going to be down there from about 11 to 7 tonight at 6313 McCorkle Avenue there, right outside of St. Albans. And, we're taking bottled water, buckets, mops, bleach, shovels, any type of cleaning supplies all day today.
0: Add cash and check donations. Absolutely. Very important.
1: Absolutely.
0: I always stress how much farther you can make dollars go than I can. So, let's talk about half of your stuff real quick. You got a new building. Yeah. Is it done? What's ready to go?
1: No, unfortunately, it's not done.
0: Okay.
1: We've got a ways to go. The building has been erected. Siding's almost done, but no, we'll complete this late fall.
0: Okay.
1: And excited about this new adventure for Union Mission. It's a brand new ADA, fully ADA compliant addiction recovery building, 7,000 square foot. We have never been able to accept people with disabilities into our recovery. We are weekly turning down people because people have disabilities, even coming out of the criminal justice system that have made some mistakes in their life. So this building will be fully ADA compliant, and we are very excited to be able to help those people.
0: So am I correct that most of the buildings you have, if not all, you kind of inherited, so they weren't ADA compliant when you got them?
1: Yeah, so they were built in 52 and 73, and
0: gotcha.
1: They are

0: definitely not ADA compliant.
1: So we all know how addiction has ravaged our communities locally, statewide, regionally, nationwide. And so to now be able to picture that maybe a disabled veteran who didn't get the mental health care he or she needed and also has physical injuries to go with that, you are now in a position to help that person or will be this fall.
0: Yeah, so we've had one particular gentleman we had to unfortunately turn away. He really wanted to come to our program, but was in a bad car accident and just could not manipulate steps. And he desperately wanted to be with Union Mission, but we had no way of accommodating. So I want to say to him and folks like that, we are doing what it takes to open up our doors to people with situations and disabilities.
1: So recovery being the key word, whether that's from addiction or from flood situations, if folks want to join the Union Mission, if they want to be part of what you do,
0: yes,
1: where do they go?
0: www.wefeedpeople.com, or you can go to unionmission.com and take you to the same place. Hit the donate now button and just tag it with flood relief and we will take care of it.
1: Excellent. Jason Quintrell, Union Mission. Thanks for getting up real early with us.
0: Appreciate you, man.

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0: the case of George Strait, it's actually his band. That's their name, the Ace in the Hole Band, up real early on Superstar Country, 96.1 KWS. I'm Ron Rio. Thank you so much for loving your country with me. Storms likely around today in 84. It is already 73. And your Ace in the Hole to take the superstars along with you. Of course, we're always on your radio, but you can listen on that free-to-download smartphone app while you're doing your summer road trip thing, when you're comfy at home, or maybe when you get wherever and you've taken the smart home device along with you. 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A weekend's worth of your reasons to celebrate. Wild Angels, the Redneck Yacht Club, and a Scooby-Doo Nightlight, all coming up real early on Superstar Country, 96.1kws.
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6: 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It is the International Day Against Drug Abuse. I know that has hit so many folks hard in West Virginia. And it is Forgiveness Day. That includes yourself. Tomorrow is Bingo Day, Sunglasses Day, and Helen Keller Day, HIV Testing, Ice Cream Cake, and Orange Blossom Day. The African nation of Djibouti celebrating its Independence Day tomorrow. Onion Day, PTSD Awareness Day, oh how I'm aware, Micro Enterprise Day, and Screen Repair Day tomorrow. And then Sunday is Log Cabin Day and Tapioca Day, the actual building log cabin, not the syrup. I mentioned tapioca. It's Insurance Awareness Day, Christopher Street Day, Paul Bunyan Day, and Logistics Day. And Sunday is also the day of fatherless children. Those are your reasons to celebrate this weekend. 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

Couldn't have the toy till his nuggets were gone. A green traffic light turned straight to red. I hit my brakes and mumbled under my breath. His fries went a-flying and his orange drink covered his lap.

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We're proud to live here, too. From the Walker, Chrysler, Dodge, Jeep, and Ram of Hurricane Studios, you're up real early with Rob Real. 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

Mr. Merle Haggard and The Way I Am, up real early on 96.1 KWS. I'm Rob Rio. Thank you so much for loving your country with me. It's almost time for a coffee break classic, plus Faith, Vince, Toby, and Carrie with a last name on the first name in real country music. Just ask Craig and Bob on 96.1 KWS.

before. There's a speed zone ahead, but alright, I don't see a cop inside. 6 days on the road and I'm gonna make it home tonight.

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0: 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I'm Ron Real, and our Coffee Break Classic today is a return for songwriter and singer. Now, I love me a good story song. That's one of the hallmarks, I think, of great country music, where in 3 minutes, you get the full run of what this family is all about. And the King of Tears, Bobby Braddock, an absolute master of it. This is the second time that he and this singer would have a number one together. 3 weeks in 1996 on top of the country chart for Tracy Lawrence and Time Marches On. 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

The big fella, Trace Adkins, knows ladies love country boys up real early on 96.1 KWS. And the King of Tears and Tracy Lawrence did it again. Bobby Braddock wrote Time Marches On, and Tracy sang it to the top of the country chart in 1996. 3 weeks, Tracy's biggest hit of his career. The Gentle Giant is up real early now on 96.1 KWS.

0: One for our American soldiers, sailors, Marines, and airmen, courtesy of Toby Keith, up real early on Superstar Country, 96.1 KWS. I'm Rob Rio. Thank you so much for loving your country with me. 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
4: On a warm summer's evening, on a train bound for nowhere, met up with a gambler. 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
2: 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Slight chance of showers and thunderstorms this afternoon, otherwise partly sunny with a high 89. Tonight, showers and thunderstorms with a low 68. Tomorrow, showers and thunderstorms possible with a high 84. And on Sunday, 30% chance of rain, otherwise partly sunny with a high 88.

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Well, it looks like Eddie Murphy is getting his own Shrek spinoff in 2028. The title, at least for now, is called The Donkey. Here's Tim McGraw on 96.1 KWS.

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saw the old man's face. Front page obituary, he was a millionaire. He left his fortune to some guy he barely knew. His kids were mad as hell.

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Hey, it's Chapel. I hope to see you tonight over at Nitro Fireworks. We're going to be there from 5 to 7. 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

0: 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It's National Take Your Dog to Work Day. I can't do that. I wouldn't get any work done with my little monsters. Here's Toby Keith on KWS.
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A reminder, due to impending weather, tonight's movie night at Shawnee has been canceled. Now, we'll see you next movie night, which is Friday, July 10th. 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

0: 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It's Chapel. 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
1: Oh, say can you see by the dawn's early light what so proudly we hailed at the twilight's last gleaming, whose broad stripes and bright stars through the perilous fight, o'er the ramparts we watched, were so gallantly streaming.

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Good afternoon. 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

0: 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The World Cup early pre-knockout games conclude this weekend on Telemundo, Fox, and Peacock. Here's the Confederate Railroad.
1: We were poor when I was a young'un. I don't remember ever going hungry. Daddy made sure we didn't do without.

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Here's Lee Greenwood. God bless the USA.

0: 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Good afternoon. I'm Chapel. On the way, West Virginia's very own Kathy Matea. 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
2: Hi there, Cynthia. Where are you from?
3: Fraser's Bottom.
2: All right. Well, congratulations, Cynthia. You are going to rock the country July 10th and 11th at Boyd County Fairgrounds in Ashland, Kentucky. Jelly Roll, Riley Green, Brantley Gilbert, Leonard Skinner, a bunch of others. 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
2: 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You enjoy that show. It's going to be pretty

0: 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Good afternoon, I'm Chaffel. Hope to see you tonight at Nitro Fireworks in Nitro. 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

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Tonight on TV on ESPN is the NHL Draft. And at 8 o'clock on Paramount, episode 8 of The Dutton Ranch, which I'm addicted to. It's really good. Here's David Lee Murphy on KWS.

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0: 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Disaster's not the end of the world with Rainbow Restoration. Slight chance of showers and thunderstorms this afternoon, otherwise partly sunny with a high 89. Tonight, showers and thunderstorms with a low 68. Tomorrow, showers and thunderstorms possible with a high 84. And on Sunday, 30% chance of rain, otherwise partly sunny with a high 88.

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0: 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Hey, it's Chapel. Have you ever heard of a dog slobber lawsuit? Yeah. My wacky but true story coming up in 3 minutes on 96.1 KWS.
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5: 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Disaster's not the end of the world with Rainbow Restoration. Slight chance of showers and thunderstorms this afternoon, otherwise partly sunny with a high 89. Tonight, showers and thunderstorms with a low 68. Tomorrow, showers and thunderstorms possible with a high 84. And on Sunday, 30% chance of rain, otherwise partly sunny with a high 88.

Superstar Country 96.1 KWS. You like carnival food? Some of the outrageous carnival food is deep fried butter, cheeseburger donuts, fried Coca-Cola, and peanut butter and jelly corn dogs. Don't knock it till you try it. Here's Tim McGraw.

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Helener, Scott Depot, and Penn. Every girl in this town. 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

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Thank you for listening to Superstar Country 96.1 KWS. Bird watchers in the U.S. spend over $100 billion on traveling and equipment each year. You know, hobbies are expensive. Here's Kenny Chesney.

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Alan Jackson, soon to retire, here in the real world on KWS. Yeah.

0: 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Hey, it's Chapel. We're heading to Nitro a little later on, 5 to 7 at Nitro Fireworks. 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Colin Rose is in for Crash, and he's got your Superstars and Legends, plus the Drive at 5. 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

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We're proud to live here, too. From the Walker Chrysler Dodge Jeep and Ram of Hurricane Studios, more George, more Reba, more Alabama.

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Darius Rucker on Superstar Country 96.1 KWS. Good afternoon, everybody. It's Colin Rose back with you on this finally Friday, filling in for Crash. Heading toward the weekend where we've almost made it. Hang in there. Here's Faith Hill with Breathe on Superstar Country 96.1 KWS.

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It's Kyle Rose and for Crash on your Finally Friday. And Disney is celebrating America's 250th birthday with a star-studded concert special out in Nashville featuring Tim McGraw, Reba McEntire, even this guy, Clint Black. It airs 4th of July, 8 p.m. on ABC.

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0: Jr., Born to Boogie on Superstar Country 96.1 KWS. Good afternoon, everybody. It's Colin Rose sitting in for Crash on this finally Friday. He'll be back on Monday. And Superstar Country 96.1 KWS and Trojan Landing Marine and Power Sports giving away a Segway side-by-side plus $1,000 in cash. 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

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Good afternoon, everybody. It's Kyle and Rose. Make sure you tune in Sunday afternoon for our Superstar Artist Spotlight. This week, Hall of Famer Randy Dameron is going to feature some BS. That's right, Blake Shelton. It's our Superstar Artist Spotlight this Sunday afternoon at 3 right here on 96.1 KWS. Do you consider yourself a snacker or a meal person? They did a survey of 5,000 Americans, and they said only about 21% think they are a meal person, which means 79% of us are snackers. Here's some of the biggest snacking confessions we learned from this. 53% of us have no shame in eating an entire bag of chips in one sitting. It's just so easy to do. Plus, you know, half the bag's air anyway, right? 39% of us have gone entire days without a real meal, just eating snacks. 18% of us have lied about what we're snacking on so we don't get judged. And on average, people snack about 4 times per day. By the way, 60% of us have a secret snack stash somewhere inside our house. And 6% of us actually have a snack stash that

0: We've hidden outside of our home. Wow. Hope the critters don't get into it. All right, keep it here. Josh Turner's coming up next.
1: There are no major accidents to report on at this time. It's currently 80 degrees in the capital city. For more traffic tips, go to wv511.org.
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Charleston, St. Albans, and Nitro. 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

0: 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We're welcoming Jelly Roll, Riley Green, Brantley Gilbert, Leonard Skinner, and more to Rock the Country July 10th and 11th at the Boyd County Fairgrounds in Ashland, Kentucky. 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We got music on the way for you. Stick around. It's George Strait on the way next.
1: 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It's currently 80 degrees in the capital city. For more traffic tips, go to WV511.

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Here's Put Yourself in

Greg Morgan on Superstar Country 96.1 KWS. Getting you home on the drive at 5. It's Colin Rose in for Crash on this finally Friday. And I can't stress this enough. Don't put your drugs in a bag labeled drugs. Got a story coming up you don't want to miss. Here's Johnny Lee.

0: Superstar Country 96.1 KWS. Good afternoon, everybody. It's Colin Rose, and this finally Friday in for Crash, getting you home on the Drive at 5. 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So there's people who would see a novelty bag that says, definitely not a bag full of drugs, and they would find it amusing. Then there's people who would put their drugs in that bag. Two people from Kentucky did just that, 51-year-old woman named Tricia Crowley and 48-year-old man named Damon Bennett. They're facing felony charges after police found drugs in their car. Now, it wasn't a traffic stop. The car was parked in an employee's spot, so an officer checked it out. And when they looked inside, they saw Tricia and Damon with a bag that said, definitely not a bag full of drugs. Well, definitely was misspelled as D-E-F-F-N-T-E-L-Y. And it said the word full twice. It also had the term lackey spug on it, whatever that is. Maybe they got that thing at Temu or something. I don't know. It was filled with drugs, though, and Tricia also had a fake ID. Damon had some outstanding warrants, so there's plenty of charges being piled on top. Boy, that label worked about as well as hiding a giraffe behind a stop sign, didn't it? Keep it right here. We got Brad Paisley coming up for you as we continue your drive at 5 right here on 96.1 KWS.
1: Happy Friday, everybody. This is Dale Cooper with a check of traffic, and we do have dense traffic out there. 64 headed westbound out of Charleston. Dense traffic. Going to see some delays just from dense traffic. Also, Corridor G headed northbound out of Charleston 119. That is dense traffic and delays as well. Headed northbound on 77 and 79. A lot of traffic. Be careful heading wherever you're going.
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6: 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Come on out. We've got KWS shirts while they last, and we would love to meet you.

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2: 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We would love to meet you. 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

0: 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That's Garth Brooks on Superstar Country 96.1 KWS. Colin Rose and for Crash on the Drive at 5 on this finally Friday. 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I want to give a big shout out to the Women and Children's Hospital and also the Capital Market. 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
1: Good evening, Dale Cooper with another check of traffic. And the more things change, the more they stay the same. No accidents to report right now, but dense traffic everywhere headed each direction in Charleston. Little weather moving in this evening as well, so you want to be very careful as you're moving out and about. And be careful headed wherever you're going to start your weekend on this Friday evening.
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on July 5th. It's Colin Rose in for Crash on this finally Friday. Here's Joe D. Messina with Lesson in Leaving on 96.1 KWS.

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3: 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I'm sure you're going to find a deal, and you're going to find the perfect fireworks for you. 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
1: Out and about. America is turning 250 years old. 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What better way to celebrate than with Nitro Fireworks? 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I'm sure you're going to find a deal, and you're going to find the perfect fireworks for you. I'm just going to stick with the sparklers. 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

0: Mary Chapin Carpenter, I Feel Lucky on Superstar Country 96.1 KWS. Good evening, everybody. It's Colin Rose in for Crash on this finally Friday. Crash will be back on Monday. You know, Superstar Country 96.1 KWS welcoming Jelly Roll, Riley Green, Brantley Gilbert, Leonard Skinner, and a whole lot more at Rock the Country. 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
3: 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And they're celebrating America's 250th birthday, 4th of July. 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